0: It's your birthday. You got to celebrate. This time life is hard. You got to forget about your problem. Pray for the next day. Even though you at the hospital.
1: Go out
0: 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It's a special thing.

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1: Can I ask you something?
2: Go ahead.
1: Do you think we could be together forever? Do you see us like I see us? With kids and a happy life?
2: Wow.
1: Because I really love you.
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0: 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She's beautiful. She's
1: Radio
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0: Put your hands